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6: Chance of rain showers tonight, otherwise overcast skies. Lows around 55, southeast winds around 5 miles per hour. Slight chance for showers tomorrow, highs around 66. Currently, it's 66 degrees.

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4: All right, coming up, we have a recap of your top five. What's up with Wendy? Our remix of the week, our throwback of the week from the year 2008, a hot pick from Rosé, and a sneak peek of Heart of the Beast.

It's the Weekend Throwdown. I'm Jagger, and Zara Larsson has had a great year in 2026. Zara just celebrated this song's 11th anniversary. It's a hit now due to viral clips of her and her fans dancing to the song on stage at her shows. Here's Zara Larsson and Lush Life.

0: is Zara Larsson. The song is Lush Life. It's the Weekend Throwdown. I'm Jagger. It's BuzzFeed quiz time on the show. Ginger is off this weekend. So for this week, we have I Bet I Can Guess the Exact Season You Were Born In with just a few questions. All right, so BuzzFeed, I took the quiz, and I guess technically you're right. I'm born December 9th, but that's still technically fall. And BuzzFeed said I'm guessing fall. You're warm, nostalgic, and all about comfort. You love crisp air, changing leaves, and the cozy transition into the holidays. Your perfect day includes a warm drink, a flannel shirt, and watching the world transform into autumn colors. It's not a terrible description, BuzzFeed. It sounds kind of nice.
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That is Ariana Grande. 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I'm Jagger. Hit us up on our socials anytime at WKND Throwdown. We would love to play your song on the show. Like for Emily, who's listening to us on Power 101.7, the hottest music in Salisbury, Maryland. She wants to hear Dominic.

Right on, I'm Jagger, and in the video for this song for Tame Impala, you might notice the star of the video is Joe Keery, also known as Joe. That's right, check it out. This is Loser from Tame Impala on the Weekend Throwdown.

0: That is Tame Impala and Loser. 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
0: Number five, Somber, My Body Isn't Ready. Number four, Taylor Swift, I Knew It, I Knew You.
3: Standing there in the light of the window, wearing that same smile. Man, it's been a while, but I knew it, I knew you.
0: In at three, it's Miley and Bass Persuades.
4: We can't stay like this forever. It's already through the night, put our bodies close together.
0: Number two, Stella Lefty in Boston.
5: On a train back to Boston, and we're jumping the gun.
0: To go. She's been breaking records left and right in 2026. We'll play number one next.
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26: 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It's Ella Langley and Choosing.

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0: things that Gen Z doesn't quite get about millennials, the latest wearing heels. While millennials are pretty much dug in on their love of sporting stilettos for a night out, Gen Z, they are all about comfort, preferring to wear flats or even sneakers to a party or to a club. The debate has taken TikTok by storm, and Gen Zers, they're defending their choice to wear comfortable shoes. Honestly, as an elder millennial with foot problems, I think they're onto something here.
1: Yo, what's up? It's Will.i.am, and more of the Weekend Throwdown with my homeboy Jagger is next.
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12: What's up, guys? 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There I was, 2 a.m. at the gas station, and there in all of its glory, spinning underneath the heat lamp of goodness, was that burrito. 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

That is Tame Impala and Jenny. It's the Weekend Throwdown. Hit us up on our socials anytime at WKND Throwdown. We would love to play your song on the show. This one's for Annabelle, who is listening to us on Mix 96.5, the 90s to now in Houston, Texas. And she wants us to play Cat's Eye. Here's Animal. And thanks for listening to the Weekend Throwdown.

This song is called New Trick. It's been characterized as a dreamy, up-tempo, all-pop anthem that channels the iconic energy of 90s rom-coms and the punk rock edge of the early aughts. Check it out, Rosé. This is New Trick on the

There's your Throwdown Throwback from 2017, Charlie Puth, and attention, it's the weekend Throwdown. It's trivia time on the show. Ginger's off this weekend. Here's your question. It might sound unusual, but 10% of people say they do this in their kitchen. What is it? We will find out the answer in less than 6 minutes. Now it's the weekend, and cry for me on the weekend Throwdown.

0: That is Kiss of Life and Sweat. It's the Weekend Throwdown. It's trivia time. Here's your question once again. It might sound unusual, but 10% of people say they do this in their kitchen. What is it? Actually, it's something I'm guilty of, and Ginger hates when I do it. The answer is use their oven for storage.
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1: Ready? Let's go.
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3: On the way for you in minutes, the latest from Miley and our throwback of the week from 2008. Now Ariana Grande, Hate That I Made You Love Me. On the weekend, Throwdown.

0: It's the weekend throwdown of Jagger. There's social media buzzing with some unconfirmed rumors that Miley might headline the 2027 Super Bowl halftime show. Though nothing has become official yet from the NFL, this is Miley's latest. It's Bass Persuades on the weekend throwdown.
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10: 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I'm Jagger, and this is the Weekend Throwdown. 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

That's the Weekend Throwdown. I'm Jagger. Hit us up on our socials anytime at WKND Throwdown. We would love to play your song on the show. This one's for Krista. She is checking us out on Pulse FM, all the hits in Raleigh, North Carolina. And she wants to hear Tame Impala's latest. Here's Loser on the Weekend Throwdown.

0: What we gonna do right here is go back, way back, back into time.
1: Your throwback of the week this week is T.I. and Whatever You Like from 2008. Whatever You Like peaked atop Billboard's Hot 100, becoming T.I.'s first solo song to do so as a lead artist, and his second to do so overall after his guest appearance on Justin Timberlake's song My Love in 2006. Whatever You Like topped the chart for 7 non-consecutive weeks and remained in the top 3 of the charts for over 12 non-consecutive weeks as well. It was named the 16th most successful song from 2000 to 2009 on Billboard's Hot 100 Songs of the Decade. Here it is, your throwback of the week, number 1 this weekend back in 2008. It's T.I., Whatever You Like, on the Weekend Throwdown.
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the weekend throwdown. I'm Jagger. 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This is Steve Lacy with Oh Yeah on the weekend throwdown. Come on.

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20: 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No!

It's the weekend throwdown. I'm Jagger, and Moonwalkin' by Longshot features a direct lyrical and performance reference to Michael Jackson, including the lyric Moonwalkin' like Michael Jackson, and of course choreography inspired by his signature dance. Here's Longshot on the weekend throwdown.

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1: Ready?
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2: All right, coming up in minutes, Carol G and Bruno Mars together, a sneak peek of Heart of the Beast starring Brad Pitt and Odin, and our weird, wacky story of the week, now Tame Impala and Jenny. Here's Dracula, the Jenny remix on the Weekend.

0: say.
1: So on Google, there's a question that says, are Bruno and Carol G together? No, Bruno Mars and Carol G are not together romantically. They are purely professional collaborators with a great song. It's called Still. On the

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1: If you're still into online dating culture and swipey swipes, we know the one thing that will get someone to swipe left faster than anything. If you guessed negativity, you would be correct. A new survey revealed that negativity is the biggest ick on someone's profile, with 70% calling it a major turnoff. Some of the others that made the list were overly edited photos, too much focus on material possessions, and lack of effort put into their profiles. Oh, and a bonus mention, poor grammar and spelling.
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19: It's Heart of the Beast. It's rated PG-13, starring Brad Pitt and Odin the dog. After a harrowing plane crash, a special forces officer and his combat dog find themselves stranded deep in the Alaskan wilderness. Together, they are forced into a brutal fight for survival against the elements. Here's a clip.
21: You are the first person I've ever seen this far out. What kind of line of work are you in, James?
22: Army Special Forces, retired.
21: Hey, did I notice some silver in your dog's mouth?
22: Owen was a combat scouting dog. Target hit him in the mouth with a brick.
21: Same asshole get his leg?
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21: I hope you gave that fella a piece of your mind.
22: I shot him in the head.
21: He shot him in the head!
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I'm Jagger. Hit us up on our socials anytime at WKND Throwdown. We would love to get your song on the show. This one's for Shelby. She's listening to us on Mix 94.1, Today's Hit Music, in Franklin, New Hampshire. And she wants to hear Ariana Grande's latest. Here's Petal.

0: Sweat. That is Kiss of Life. The song is called Sweat. It's the Weekend Throwdown. I'm Jagger. Time now for your weird, wacky story of the week. Ginger is out this weekend. Last Thursday, a Dunkin' location near Dayton, Ohio, received an online order that left everyone's jaws gaping. A woman placed an order for 6,000 donuts with chocolate frosting and sprinkles. Now, that order, however, turned out to be a mistake, and two extra zeros were added in error. With the donuts being frantically made, that left the store management with two options. Make the lady pay for 6,000 donuts and deal with the ensuing freakout, or go to social media and tell everyone to come by for their free donuts. Fortunately for that woman, the store chose the second option, and guests were encouraged to bring a box and take as many as they wanted. Why can't that ever happen when I'm around?
1: More of the Weekend Throwdown with Jagger next.
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0: 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We met.

0: That is Trevor Jackson and Cimino. It's the Weekend Throwdown. I'm Jagger. 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Our operations manager is Rich O'Brien. Thanks, as always, to executive producer Flips, Ginger, Wendy Wild, Joe Rosati, associate producer Andrew, and Elsa the Wonder Pup. We're back with a new show for you next week right here on the Weekend Throwdown.
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3: Rain showers overnight, otherwise cloudy. Lows level off around 55. Southeast winds around 5 miles per hour. Slight chance for showers Sunday, high of 66, overcast. Right now, it's 63 degrees.

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4: Forecast overnight with a slight chance of rain showers. Lows around 55, southeast winds around 5 miles per hour. Slight chance of rain showers. Sunday, highs around 67, cloudy. Currently, it's 63 degrees.

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5: Lows around 55 overnight under cloudy skies with a slight chance for showers. Winds out of the southeast around 5 miles per hour. High of 67, Sunday, slight chance for showers. Right now, 63.

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2: Today, with a slight chance for showers. Highs level off around 67. Winds out of the southeast around 5 miles per hour. Lows dip down to about 55. Tonight, partly cloudy skies. Right now, 62.

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7: Overcast skies today with a slight chance for showers. Highs level off around 67. Winds out of the southeast around 5 miles per hour. Lows dip down to about 55. Tonight, partly cloudy skies. Currently 61.

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1: 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If you like positive music and positive stories, we are the show for you. We're looking forward to sharing it all with you. So let's dive right in with everything from Toby Mac.

0: Need to Breathe and Carly Pierce with Fall on Me on Sunrise. Well, we love hearing from you and reading comments on the Sunrise Radio Facebook page. Folks like Patsy Tharp in Virginia, John Frank living in Kentucky and in Tennessee, Lucia Reyes. We spell it S-O-N-R-I-S-E Radio. 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
18: Let me tell you about the King, reigning above, powerful and mighty, came down to love. He sits on the throne, highly seated, for his blood has atoned. 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

0: first.
1: Native Tongue is positive music from Switchfoot on Sunrise. Hey, I'm Kevin, and a busy night at a Chili's in Manhattan Beach, California turned into something very special for a server named Nenny. Customer Jacqueline Mang noticed Nenny and the other servers were slammed, so Jacqueline decided to brighten her night using a pretty unusual talent. She creates portraits with condiments. Using a dinner plate as her canvas, Jacqueline grabbed some ketchup and a fork and created a surprisingly lifelike portrait of Nenny. The server loved it, showing the plate to coworkers and nearby customers. Jacqueline later learned the gesture meant even more than she realized. Nenny had been dealing with a difficult day personally and told Jacqueline that her unexpected kindness completely turned things around. Nenny couldn't keep the plate, but she did keep a picture of it as a reminder. You can see Jacqueline's ketchup masterpiece, the video reaction, and more right now at sunrise.com. You never know when something small and unexpected might be exactly what somebody needs.
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0: and no big deal with Rooftop on Sunrise. Toy Story 5 has grossed a worldwide total of over $1 billion. Yeah, that's billion with a B. But it's bringing Woody, Buzz, and Jessie somewhere even more meaningful than the movie theater. Children's hospitals around the world. Disney and Starlight Children's Foundation have made the movie available to young patients in more than 400 hospitals, including over 300 across the United States. Some hospitals even transform spaces into Toy Story experiences, complete with special screenings, character visits, and activities. And the kids are getting something to keep. Thousands of Toy Story toys and character-themed hospital gowns have been distributed, bringing a little fun and familiarity to children going through some difficult days. At the movie's Los Angeles premiere, cast members also wrote personal messages of encouragement that were later shared with hospitalized kids. Sometimes being a friend means showing up where you're needed most. Take a look at some of those special hospital moments at sunrise.com.
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4: Cloudy today with a slight chance of rain showers. High temperatures reach up to 67. South winds around 5 miles per hour. Lows dip down to about 55. Tonight, partly cloudy skies. Right now, it's 59 degrees.

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4: Today, with a slight chance of rain showers. High temperatures reach up to 67. South winds around 5 miles per hour. Lows dip down to about 55. Tonight, partly cloudy skies. Right now, 61.

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8: Z93 weather. Cloudy today with a slight chance of rain showers. High temperatures reach up to 67. South winds around 5 miles per hour. Lows dip down to about 55. Tonight, partly cloudy skies. Currently 60.

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7: Slight chance of rain showers this afternoon. Otherwise, cloudy skies. High temperatures reach up to 67. Winds out of the south around 5 miles per hour. Partly cloudy with fog tonight, 55. Right now, 61.

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10: Z93 weather. Slight chance of rain showers this afternoon. Otherwise, cloudy skies. High temperatures reach up to 67. Winds out of the south around 5 miles per hour. Partly cloudy with fog tonight, 55. Right now, 61.

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6: Skies this afternoon with a slight chance for showers. High of 67, winds out of the south around 5 miles per hour. Lows around 56 with fog tonight. Mainly cloudy skies expected. Currently 61.

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15: Skies this afternoon with a slight chance for showers. High of 67, winds out of the south around 5 miles per hour. Lows around 56, with fog tonight, mainly cloudy skies expected. Currently 61.

0: 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Ella Langley, St. Paul, Halloween night. 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
1: And now for the weather. Here's meteorologist Stormy O'Day. Okay, I don't even know what this is.
2: Behold the wheel of weather. Today will be... Ooh, that's not good. And Sammy, try that again.
1: Is this going to take very long?
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6: Cloudy skies this afternoon with daytime highs approaching 67. North winds around 5 miles per hour. Mainly cloudy and foggy tonight, lows dip down to about 56. Right now, 61.

0: Hi, it's Cora. 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
8: Mainly cloudy skies expected, with fog tonight with lows around 56. Northerly winds around 5 miles per hour. Highs around 74, with fog early tomorrow, partly cloudy skies. Right now, it's 61 degrees.

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7: Z93 weather. Mainly cloudy skies expected with fog tonight with lows around 56. Northerly winds around 5 miles per hour. Highs around 74 with fog early tomorrow, partly cloudy skies. Currently, it's 63 degrees. Z93.

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5: Cloudy skies expected with fog tonight with lows around 56. Northerly winds around 5 miles per hour. Highs around 74 with fog early tomorrow. Partly cloudy skies. Currently 63.

0: 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You want it, you need it, you know that it's good. More hit music next. 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
1: Hi, it's Cora. All I want for Christmas is Nashville, and you should come with me. 5 days of fun, December 2nd through the 6th, with 11 meals, hotels, transportation, and all the fun included. Some of my favorite things to do are the Grand Ole Opry Christmas Show, the Country Music Hall of Fame, the hot Nashville chicken, and just hanging out at the Honky Tonks on Broadway. 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We'll have pickups in Onalaska and Oakdale. 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